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0: Attention denying Mohawk, A Alpha EMS 344 Delaware Ave, Federal Street, Marshall Street. Stage in the area for now. It's a 31-year-old male, last reached no leg, during a fight with a family member. Attention denying Mohawk, A Alpha EMS 344 Delaware Ave, Federal Street, Marshall Street. Stage in the area for now, 31-year-old male, to laceration of his leg. EDR en route, 2017, timeout.
1: 51 arrived.

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0: 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It's been turned over to Car 51. Truck 4 is in service.
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0: 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We'll be investigating a three-story type street. Nothing shown from the front. 202 will be half a minute.
1: 2020.

0: 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Attention 5, Truck 1, Rescue 2, Rescue Squad, Engine 9, Truck 4, Engine 1, Battalion 2. 60 State Street, cross those Green and James. Apartment 2A, Adam, for electrical burning smell inside the apartment there. 2034, all the time out.
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2: Engine truck 4, responding solo, A Alpha, 738 South Pearl Street Extension, cross out south from Boak Street, for a carbon monoxide alarm. SV truck 4, responding solo, A Alpha, 738 South Pearl Street Extension, cross out south Pearl and Boak Street, for a carbon monoxide alarm. 2041, timeout.

0: 202 is a 911. We're not coming up with anything up in the lower.
1: Can you repeat that? You broke off.
0: 202 to the tiny one. Department 2A. No smoke, no fire, no odor. We're making our way back down.
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1: Reese, we're beyond the latest response from Green and State.
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0: 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You have the particulars on South Pearl Street?
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0: Passenger 1, rescue on Mohawk, see Charlie EMS. 324 State Street, cross Duff Street, Lark Street. Be for a 47-year-old female, apartment 201. I believe she's having a stroke. Passenger 1, rescue on Mohawk, to see Charlie EMS. 324 State, cross Duff and Lark. Apartment 201 for the 47-year-old female. I believe she's having a stroke. 2055 off time out.
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1: Attention, truck 3 into 10, see Charlie response. 1367 Washington Ave, Jermaine Street, Fuller Road, 4th floor, for an automatic alarm. Yes, we truck 3 and engine 10, see Charlie response. 1367 Washington Ave, across Jermaine Street, Fuller Road, on the 4th floor, for an automatic alarm. 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

0: 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Engine 1 rescue 1 are both back in service.
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Go for recess.

0: question that from me in dispatch. This is Signal 10. Cleaners set off the detector accidentally. Alarms are reset. Companies are in service.
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51 dispatch, you can return car 51 to service. Defective head has been removed. 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

Dodge Ranger 5, Rescue 9, Mohawk. See Charlie EMS response, 127 Phillips Street, across Park Ave, Warren Street, apartment 4, for a 70-year-old male. Breathing problems. Yeah, Engine 5, Rescue 9, Mohawk. See Charlie EMS response, 127 Phillips Street, across Park Ave and Warren Street, in apartment number 4, 70-year-old male. Breathing problem. 2222.

Engine 9, responding A Alpha 224 Morton Ave, crossing South Swan Street on Oneida Terrace. Be for a broken water pipe. And that's Engine 9, responding A Alpha 224 Morton Ave, crossing South Swan Street on Oneida Terrace for a broken water pipe. 2231.

Chief Mohawk, Bay Alpha EMS response, 86 Winthrop Ave, across Melrose Ave, Washington Ave, first floor for 8-year-old female, diabetic problem. And it's truck 3 Mohawk, A Alpha EMS response, number 86 Winthrop Ave, across Melrose Ave, Washington Ave, first floor, 82-year-old female, diabetic issue, 2233.

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0: 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That's a good intent. No patient.
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Bassett Street and Schuyler Street. 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

Attention truck one, Mark ambulance truck one, Mark ambulance, be Bravo respond to EMS call, 61 Grand Street. Cross of Van Zandt Street, Madison Avenue. 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Scene is secure. 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Cross of Van Zandt Street, Madison Avenue. 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Scene is secure. 30-year-old female with laceration. Timeout. 038.

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You can cancel. 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

Attention to the rescue squad. 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Mike Ambulance, A Alpha Response EMS call. North Pearl Street at Orange Street. 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She was mapping up the area of McGarry's. 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Mike Ambulance. A Alpha Response EMS call at North Pearl Street at Orange Street. 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Your timeout is 1061.

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Engine 5, Mike Ambulance. 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Stage in the area. VP Bravo response for EMS call. Grand Street, Madison Avenue. A female has been assaulted. Begin stage in the area. Police are just arriving. It's Engine 5, Mohawk Ambulance. Again, stage in the area. Police are just arriving. Grand Street, Madison Avenue for a female that's been assaulted. Timeout 139.

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2, Mike, ambulance, engine 2, Mike, ambulance, Beaver Hollow response, EMS call 543 North Pearl Street. Apartment 101 across North 1st, North 2nd Street. 29-year-old female attempting with pills. Police are en route. Repeating, engine 2, Mike, ambulance, Bravo response, EMS call 543 North Pearl Street, apartment 101, crossing North 1st, North 2nd. 29-year-old female attempting with pills. Police are en route. Timeout is 2:14.

Attention engine 5, Mike, ambulance engine 5, Mike, ambulance Alpha, response EMS call 141 4th Avenue, in front, cross of Clinton Street, Elizabeth Street, 22-year-old female, turning to sinkhole episode, is conscious and alert now. Repeating engine 5, Mike, ambulance, may Alpha response EMS call 141 4th Avenue, in front, cross of Clinton Street, Elizabeth Street, 22-year-old female, experienced a sinkhole episode, is conscious and alert now. Again, she's in front, timeout is 2:23.

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Truck 1, Mike Ambulance. Alpha response, EMS call to the South Station, 126 Arch Street. Cross Trinity Place and Broad Street. That's going to be in booking now. 45-year-old female with abdominal pain. That's truck 1. Mike Ambulance, Alpha response, the South Station, 126 Arch Street. Trinity Place and Broad Street. Going to be in booking now. 45-year-old female with abdominal pain. Truck 1, now it's...

0: Oh, 44.
1: It was 49. Yeah.
0: Okay. 245.

Engine truck 2, rescue 2, Mike ambulance. Truck 2, rescue 2, Mike ambulance, see Charlie responding. EMS call 104 Clinton Avenue, apartment 201. Crossroad at Tenbrook Street and North Swan Street. 62-year-old female, chest pain. Repeating attention, truck 2, rescue 2 with Milwaukee ambulance, see Charlie response, 104 Clinton Avenue, apartment 201, across Tenbrook Street, North Swan Street for chest pain, timeout 247.

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1: 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Albany Memorial BLS at 3.
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You go into the State Police Barracks at exit 23. Cross the Noonan Lane. They're going to be outside in front. 34-year-old male with abdominal pain. Repeating truck 4, Milwaukee Ambulance. We go into the State Police Barracks, exit 23, across the Noonan Lane, and be out front. 34-year-old male with abdominal pain. Timeout, 3:17.

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A 71-year-old female with assessment. Repeating attention, Engine 11, responding to Lonnie Adam, 75 Crumfield Road, across the Cane Terrace, Bender Lane. 71-year-old female, lift assist, timeout 346.

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Attention, engine 2, truck 2, see try response. 305 Colony Street, cross streets, Lark Street, Northern Boulevard. It's going to be for automatic alarm. Repeating 4, engine 2, truck 2, see try response. 305 Colony Street, cross streets, Lark Street, Northern Boulevard. It's going to be for automatic alarm. Timeout, 406.

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2: 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Nothing shown from the front. We'll be investigating. 202 outbound.
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0: 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They heard the alarm going off. She refused to give her apartment number.
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0: This is 202. This two is the alarm coming from a dumpster. Actually, it's 7 Mark Drive behind this address. We're going to go over. Check it out.
1: 202, okay. Time now is 442.

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Attention Engine 1, Mike Ambulance Engine 1, Mike Ambulance Alpha, respond to EMS call, 221 Central Avenue, cross street of Robin Street, North Lake Avenue, 22-year-old female with a non-recent traumatic injury. Repeating attention Engine 1, Mike Ambulance Alpha, respond to EMS call, 221 Central Avenue, cross Robin Street, North Lake Avenue, 22-year-old female, non-recent traumatic injury, timeout is 5:55.

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22, truck 2, 268, Clinton Ave. See Charlie response for an automatic alarm. Across from Duff Street, or Lark Street. Attention 2, truck 2, 268, Clinton Ave. See Charlie, the automatic alarm there. Duff Street and Lark Street, 724.

0: go through this bathroom. What's the numeric 268?
1: It says 268 Clinton Ave, Clinton Ave Apartments, General Zone 3.
0: Truck 2 engine 2 arrived, 3-story ordinary, nothing showing. Don't you love that, man.
2: Truck 3 engine 10 Mohawk, 508 Bradford Street, see Charlie response. 65-year-old female diabetic problem. Buchanan Street and King Ave. It's truck 3, engine 10, and Mohawk 508 Bradford Street. See Charlie response. Going to be on the second floor. 65-year-old female diabetic problem. Cross Buchanan Street and King Ave. 728.

Engine 11 Madison Ave and West Lawrence Street. He had a response. Truck took down some wires. Apparently they're arcing. Engine 11 Madison Ave and West Lawrence. He had a response for wires down. Possibly arcing. 7:30 out.

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0: Sorry about that. Engine 11 and Mohawk 619, Myrtle Ave, and response is going to be on the second floor, 57-year-old female there with an unknown medical problem. Professor Quail Street and Ontario Street. Engine 11 and Mohawk 619, Myrtle Ave, and response is going to be on the second floor, a female there, unknown medical problem, Quail in Ontario, 745.
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0: 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We're in service. They just had to go into St. Peter's.
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Engine 5 Rescue 9, Mohawk 639 South Pearl Street, Delta Response, Apartment C, 59-year-old female with a breathing problem. Engine 5 Rescue 9 at Mohawk 639 South Pearl Street, Delta Response for a breathing problem. It's going to be Apartment C. You're out of 804.

0: Engine 11, truck 4, 360 Whitehall Road, see Charlie for an automatic alarm there. Those are South Main Ave and South Manning Boulevard. Engine 11, truck 4, 360 Whitehall Road, see Charlie for the automatic alarm, South Main and South Manning. Beautiful.
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0: Truck 1, Mohawk 101 South Pearl Street, Adam responds, apartment W1C. 59-year-old male there who's sick, across Hamilton Street and Van Zandt Street. Truck 1 and Mohawk 101 South Pearl Street, Adam response, apartment W1C. 59-year-old male there who's sick, Hamilton Street, Van Zandt Street. 811.
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0: Engine 2, Mohawk 345 Northern Boulevard, yeah, response room 262, 97-year-old female, abdominal pain, Russell Shaker Road, Manning Boulevard. Engine 2 and Mohawk 345 Northern Boulevard, AM response. Room 262, 97-year-old female, abdominal pain. Shaker and Manning Boulevard, 847.
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0: 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Rescue 2 along with engine 2345 Northern Boulevard, room 262 responding hot for an ALS request, C58 drop.
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0: That's correct.
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3: Rescue 2,

Truck 2 Rescue 1, Mohawk 550 Thornton Street. See Charlie response. It's going to be in the office there for a female. The heart problem unknown. There's a Livingston Ave and Beverly Ave. Truck 2 Rescue 1, Mohawk 50 Thornton Street. See Charlie response. The female there with a heart problem. Livingston Ave and Beverly Ave, 906.

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Engine 1 in Mohawk 45 Central Ave, Adam Response Department, 2BF, 64-year-old male there who's sick, across the Henry Johnson Boulevard, Lexington Ave, Engine 1 in Mohawk 45 Central Ave, Adam Response Department, 2 Boy Frank, 64-year-old male who's sick, across the Henry Johnson Boulevard, Lexington Ave, 931.

truck 2162 Washington Ave. They had a response for an elevator rescue. Person stuck between the basement and the first floor. Truck 2162 Washington Ave. They had a response. Elevator rescue. One person on between the basement and the first floor. Governor, 533.

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0: 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I believe you can cancel. They retrieved the person from the elevator. I don't know if you want to keep going just to check it out.
1: Negative. We'll return the service if as long as that person's definitely out. We'll put truck you back in.
0: Received, not through.

0: Law 44 is around 45 Central. Can we just get that apartment number again?
1: Apartment 2B, as in boy, and then F as in Frank. 940.
0: Thank you.

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The Adam response, 49-year-old male sick, crossing Manning Boulevard. It's Engine 2 Mohawk 140B LARP Drive. The Adam response, 49-year-old female there who's sick, crossing Manning Boulevard, 947.

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Attention, Engine 9, Rescue 9 at Mohawk, responding D-Delta, 27 in Hackett Boulevard, St. Margaret's, Cross Street, Samaritan Road, and Crown Terrace. The door 2, room 247, B as in boy, 13-year-old female, breathing problem. Repeating for Engine 9, Rescue 9 and Mohawk, responding D-Delta, 27 in Hackett Boulevard, St. Margaret's, Cross Street, Samaritan Road, and Crown Terrace. This door 2, room 247, B as in boy, for a 13-year-old female, breathing problem. Timeout, 10:07.

Attention, engine 2, truck 2. See Charlie response, 112 2nd Street, Drake Manor. Cross streets, North Swan Street and Lark Street, going to be for general automatic alarm. Repeating for engine 2 and truck 2, see Charlie response, 112 2nd Street. It's going to be Drake Manor. Cross streets, North Swan Street and Lark Street. It's going to be for a general automatic alarm. Timeout, 10-11.

98 Morris Street, Cross Street, Parker Street, South Main Ave. It's going to be on the second floor for a 56-year-old female. Cardiac arrest, obvious death, cold to the touch. Repeating for Andrew Levin and Mohawk, responding B. Bravo, 598 Morris Street, Cross Streets, Partridge Street, and South Main Ave. It's going to be on the second floor for a 56-year-old female. Cardiac arrest, obvious death. Female's cold to touch. 10-14.

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0: Attention Engine 7, Rescue 1 at Mohawk, responding D Delta, 400 Central at the Capitol Green Crossroads, Parker Street, Ontario Street. It's apartment 14A and Alpha for a 56-year-old female chest pain. Repeating 4, Engine 7, Rescue 1 in Mohawk, responding D Delta, 400 Central Ave, Capitol Green, Crossroads, Partridge Street, Ontario Street. It's apartment 14A as an Adam for a 56-year-old female chest pain. Timeout 1021.
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1: 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Timeout, 1026. Rescue 9.
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Cross Street, Shaker Road, Northern Boulevard. It's going to be in the common area, activity room downstairs for 86-year-old female fall. Repeating for engine 2 and Mohawk responding B Bravo, 345 Northern Boulevard, the Peregrine, Senior Living. Cross Streets, Shaker Road, and Manning Boulevard. It's going to be in the common area, activity room downstairs for 86-year-old female fall. Time out, 10:30.

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0: 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Responding, A Alpha, 264 South Main Ave, cross streets New Scotland Ave and Heidelberg Ave. 79-year-old female, sick person. Repeating for truck 4 in Mohawk, responding, A Alpha, 264 South Main Ave, cross streets New Scotland Ave and Heidelberg Ave. It's going to be for a 79-year-old female, sick person. Time out, 1034.
1: Truck 4 received, responding from Hackett and Marwell.
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1: Four, that's
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1: That was A Alpha. We're looking for one.
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1: Two for two.
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Truck 3, Mohawk 115, Crum Hill Road, D-Baker response, apartment 1113. The person there, unknown medical problem, crosser Aspen Circle in Euskasad. Truck 3 and Mohawk 115, Crum Hill Road, D-Baker response, apartment 1113. Person there, unknown medical problem, Aspen Circle, Euskasad, 2045.

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0: Where's your standby?

Hydrogen 1 Rescue 1, Mohawk 196 Lark Street. The Delta response is going to be in front. This is a 7-year-old female with some chest pain unknown. Across Washington Ave and Spring Streets. Engine 1, Rescue 1, Mohawk 196 Lark Street. Delta response going to be in front. 7-year-old female with chest pain. Washington Ave and Spring Street, 1103.

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2: Engine 9 in Mohawk, 130 South Swan Street. It's a V Baker response basement apartment. 57-year-old female and no medical problem. Russell Hudson Ave, Hamilton Street. Engine 9 Mohawk, 130 South Swan Street. V Baker response basement apartment. 57-year-old female and no medical problem. Hudson Ave and Hamilton Street 11.

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1: 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Cross streets are Hudson Ave and Hamilton Street in the basement apartment.
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0: 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We'll officer route to Albany Myth Beach.
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Engine 4 and Mohawk 1367 Washington Ave, had in response to bone and joint center, third floor. 75-year-old male there who's sick, across Germain Street, Fuller Road. Engine 4, Mohawk 1367 Washington Ave, had in response to bone and joint center, third floor. 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

0: 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What's the suite number at 1367?
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Kent Street, Manning Boulevard, 1155.

0: bet. 10-7's en route. Did this come in as a pulled hook?
1: Came in as a multiple alarm and then a pull station. 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
0: 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Sean just having a roof.
1: 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I'll fix up.
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0: 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You can return your phone back to service. One patient going to Albany Med Loop, Mohawk 28 BLF.
1: So.

truck 1 Mohawk 88 Trinity, please. He had a response. It's going to be at the front desk. Person there who's sick, crossing Madison Avenue, Ash Grove Place. Truck 1 in Mohawk 88 Trinity, please. He had a response. It's going to be at the front desk for a person sick, Madison Avenue, Ash Grove Place, 1204.

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4: 1214. 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You're going to go enter 259 South Pearl Street and then go upstairs. 1214.
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0: Engine 9, Mohawk 517, Delaware Ave. He had a response, Suite 8, Dialysis Center, 61-year-old female there who's sick, across the Whitehall Road and Maple Ridge Ave. Engine 9 and Mohawk 2517, Delaware Ave. He had a response to Suite 8, Dialysis Center, 61-year-old female there who's sick. Whitehall Road, Maple Ridge Ave, 1216.
1: And your point is like enclosed.
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0: Engine 5, Mohawk 35 South Ferry Street, AN response. It's going to be the Albany County Department of Health at the picnic table there for male sick. Engine 5, the Mohawk 35 South Ferry Street, their picnic table there from the County Health Department. 58-year-old male there who's sick, crossing Church Street in Dungeness, 1219.
1: Russia.
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0: dispatcher to 54 or 50, one of the investigators.
1: 54's on.
0: So, are you going to need the police over there?
1: Negative, dispatcher. Thank you.

0: 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I'm just saying.
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1: 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Dispatch, rescue squad.

Engine 4 Truck 3, Engine 10, Battalion 1, 1 Charles Boulevard. To be Baker response. For a hazmat or a hazardous condition, it's a lithium ion battery. It was left outside. It was burning for a little while. It's no longer burning. Crosser 155 in the city lines. Engine 4, Truck 3, Engine 10, Battalion 1, 1 Charles Boulevard. It's off of 155 in the city line. It's a B. Baker response. For a hazardous package or condition, it's a lithium ion battery. It was left outside the building. It was burning for a little while. It's no longer on fire there. 155 in the city line. 1230.

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1: 12-3.
2: Azure 1 and Mohawk, 610 Madison Ave. Adam response going to be in front, 32-year-old female with a fall, crossing to Scotland Ave and Robin Street. Azure 1, Mohawk, 610 Madison Ave. Adam response for a female with a fall, it's going to be in front, New Scotland and Robin Street, 1232.

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1: So there's a...
3: Car 30 dispatch, you can put me on 1 Charles Boulevard. I'll be around momentarily with cell block headquarters.
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0: 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It's going to be at the dialysis center, Whitehall Road and Maple Ridge Ave, 1239.
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0: Engine 7 in Mohawk 161 Central Ave. It's an A&M response. It's going to be in front, 30-year-old male with chest pain across her Lexington Ave and Robin Street. Engine 7 in Mohawk 161 Central Ave. Yeah, in response, going to be a front 30-year-old male, chest pain, Lexington Avenue, Robin Street, 1239.

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Crusher Aspen Circle used to say, truck, 3 engine, 10-115 Chrome Kill Road, see Charlie for the automatic alarm. 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

0: 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Type 1, nothing shown. Company investigating 203's command.
1: 13-05.

0: 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Apartment 319. Your female there with a heart problem. Across Lincoln Ave and Central Ave. Engine 7 Rescue 2 Mohawk 54 Colvin Ave. See Charlie response. Apartment 319. 60-year-old female with a heart problem. Lincoln Ave, Central Ave, 1305.
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0: 203-110. We got a report from the elevator guy that he just used that door to access the penthouse. We're checking now, but you can go for a reset in the meantime.
1: Received.

0: 110-03. Staff here confirming that there was fire in the kitchen area of 1104.
1: Okay, you have a fire alarm now in the kitchen area of 1104.
0: Correct.

Engine 2, Mohawk 191, Sheridan Ave, V-Baker response, 1-year-old female with a fall, Rosa Dove Street, South Swan Street. Engine 2, Mohawk 191, Sheridan Ave, C. Charlie, correction, V-Baker response for a 1-year-old female with a fall, Rosa Dove Street, South Swan Street, 1311.

0: dispatch, return engine 7, log 28, and rescue 2 are taking a signal to St. Peter's.
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0: 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Chrome kill is a signal 10. Cooking smoke. Alarm has been reset.
1: 13, sir.

Engine 1 Rescue Mohawk is running P Bravo, Madison Avenue, Scotland Ave. It's going to be for a traffic accident with injury. 35-year-old female. Complaining of head pain due to a traffic accident. Repeating for Engine 1 Rescue Mohawk is running P Bravo, Madison Avenue, Scotland Ave. It's going to be for a 35-year-old female with head pain due to a traffic accident. Timeout 1326.

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0: Engine 2 truck 2123 Livingston Ave, see Charlie for an automatic alarm crossing Colony Street and Pembroke Street. Engine 2 truck 2123 Livingston Ave, see Charlie for an automatic alarm Colony Street, Pembroke Street. 54.
1: Badger truck 2.
2: Truck 2, go ahead.
1: Can you just confirm a callback? It says in the call ticket that the complaint lives at 305 Colony Street. Can you check to see if it's going to be Upper Skyline Guard, Apartment 7 North Street?
3: That's the address the female gave us. She wasn't very helpful on the phone with the call taker.
2: 34.
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0: 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You came up with nothing, so unless you got anything further, make it a signal 10, but
1: Richard, be advised, the caller has done this before. She would just give an address and then would not give her apartment number or anything. 1347.
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and to one Mohawk 4 Agency Street, the Plaza, to D. Baker, response to the fourth floor, 25-year-old female there with a seizure. To Engine 1 and Mohawk 4 Agency Street, the Plaza, to B. Baker, response going to be to the fourth floor for 25-year-old female who had a seizure. You're at 1417.

0: Engine 11 Rescue 9, Mohawk 391, Myrtle Ave, Charlie response. First floor for an 11-year-old female there with a breathing problem across from Scotland Ave and Robin Street. Engine 11 Rescue 9, Mohawk 391, Myrtle Ave, Charlie response. First floor, 11-year-old female breathing problem, New Scotland and Robin Street.
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Truck 1 Rescue 1 Mohawk, 118 Green Street, see Charlie Response Department, A, 34-year-old male overdose, across Herkimer Street, South Lansing Street. Truck 1 Rescue 1 and Mohawk, 118 Green Street, see Charlie Response Department, A, male with an overdose, Herkimer Street, South Lansing Street, 1420.

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1: 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Hey, Adam, respond. 78-year-old male there, who's sick. 3rd Ave and 4th Ave, Fortune 24.

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1: Truck 2 Rescue 2 and Mohawk 393 North Pearl Street. 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President Van Wert and Pleasant Street. Truck 2 Rescue 2, Mohawk 393 North Pearl Street. Delta response going to be in front for a male unconscious. Van Wert Street and Pleasant Street, 1450.
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0: Engine 7 Drive, 2.5 story wood frame residence, nothing shown, nothing investigating. We'll have to come in. Engine 7's not a hydrant.
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0: 107 dispatch, we got an initial report from the resident of a smoking outlet in apartment 1. They've used the extinguisher. There's no heat or smoke at this time. Make it a signal 20, holding engine 7, rescue 1 in the first 2 truck. What's that for you?
1: All company that are responding is 145 Paul Street. This is signal 20 this time. We're holding engine 7, rescue 1, and truck 3 is the first 2 trucks. All the other companies can go back in service at 1532 Battalion 1.
0: 91 receives.
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2: Fifty one.
1: It's gonna be 145 Quell Street.
2: Received. Just confirming I had codes coming to second.
1: I don't know, we just made relief. What was the address on second street? I had a call for
2: 38 Tenbrook, it's St. Joseph's, the old church.
1: Oh, okay, I thought you said 2nd Street. So 38 Tenbrook, I'll check with them. Is car 50 still there?
2: That's correct, he'll stand by for codes. I'll be in route to Quail.
1: Okay. I'll check with codes, but...

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1: You can stand by. We're just trying to access the basement. This is, looks like SROs. So we're trying to secure the utilities.
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2: Yeah, I was just checking. I still have you at 116 North Main Avenue from 1230. I just didn't know if you were still there.
3: Negative, dispatcher. I was in around 1230.
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0: 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Be Bravo response for a male down with an unknown problem. Again, that's Engine 1 in Mohawk, Delaware, at Jefferson Street. Be Bravo response for a male down with an unknown problem. At 1544.
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1: It's 10. You just never turn. Wait, 6 and 4.

Thanks, Truck 4, Rescue 9, Mohawk, C Charlie, EMS response. We have 78 Graham View Terrace across the 2nd Ave. 25-year-old female, chest pain. That's Truck 4, Rescue 9, Mohawk, C Charlie, EMS response. 78 Graham View Terrace across the 2nd Ave for a 25-year-old female, chest pain. 1641.

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0: 51 dispatcher. You can return car 51 to service. Defective outlet. The power has been secured to the affected area. The rest of the structure has been turned back on. The resident is not being displaced. It's being turned over to codes and the building owner.
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0: 204 dispatcher, you can return rescue 9.
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1: That's Rescue Squad, Rescue 2, Mohawk, C Charlie, EMS response. 104 Clinton Ave, across Tenbrook Street, North Swan Street, apartment 201, 62-year-old female chest pain. That's Rescue Squad, Rescue 2, Mohawk, C Charlie, EMS response. 104 Clinton Ave, across Tenbrook Street, North Swan Street, apartment 201, 62-year-old female chest pain. 1652.

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1: I'll tell you, it's just

Engine 7, Engine 10, and Mohawk 711, Hudson Avenue, apartment address is Frank. Detail for response for a 28-year-old female passed out. She's on alert. Across the West Lawrence and North Allen. That's Engine 7, Engine 10, and Mohawk 711, Hudson Avenue, apartment address is Frank. Detail for response for the 28-year-old female passed out. She's on alert. Across the West Lawrence and North Allen, 1709.

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0: 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It's making it hard to move apparatus.
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Engine 2, refuge to a mall, 252nd Street in front. Detailed to respond for a seizure from 23rd Mile. Close to Hulk Street and Thornton Street. Engine 2, rescue to a Mohawk, 252nd Street. Details of response, excuse me, in front for a seizure, 23rd Mile. Across the Oak and Thornton, 1760. Mohawk, 44, 762.

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Kingdom Road to 250 Second Street. This is

Engine 1 truck, Roman Italian 1 and rescue squad. 240 State Street, the Empire State Plaza. 3 Bravo response for an order of gas. It's going to be in the garage. Troopers are on scene and I want you to enter P1 South. 202. Correct, the Eagle South squad. Again, that's Engine 1 truck, Roman Italian 1 and rescue squad. 240 State Street at the Empire State Plaza. 3 Bravo for an order of gas. Troopers are on scene. They're going to be entering P1 South. It's in the garage. For the Eagle and South SWAT at 1721.

0: arriving at 2nd Street.
1: 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We're not seeing any. We got a sewer gas odor, not natural gas.
0: I'll have to call. You just said injured people south. The troopers were on scene in the garage, so nearby.

0: Sorry, 1201. It's going to be a P2, not P1. P2.
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0: They said the troopers were at P2.
1: Repeat, we got him.
2: Battalion 1 dispatch, Battalion 1's arriving.
0: Battalion 1, 13.

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Mohawk's been notified.

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1: Rescue to what? 7234.
0: Engine staff, three quarters.
1: 7-7, where'd the patient go?
0: Albany, man, be watch.
1: Receive, thank you.

0: Battalion 1 is set to return all units to service, with all themselves back in service when they're back to their rigs. We've metered the area and walked the area with OGS and New York State Troopers, found nothing, zero on the meters.
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0: 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So we'll walk back on that.
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There's 11 in Mohawk, 62 in Scotland Ave in front of Starbucks. First party that was assaulted. Veterans Way and Holland Ave. There's 11 in Mohawk, 62 in Scotland Ave, Starbucks, Veterans Way, Holland Ave, B Bravo for an assault. 7th Street,

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1: 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Stand by. 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

0: 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B Bravo is going to be for an assault. 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
1: 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Did you find anybody in front of 62 New Scotland? Because the phone number we have comes from Albany Med, their main phone number.
2: He's not here. This is the common thing he does, is he calls from inside Albany Med and then says he's going to be somewhere and he ends up not being there. You can return us. He's not there.
1: Okay, we got another call for you, so stand by. Mohawk 5, you can cancel.
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0: Edge 11 A Alpha response is going to be in front of Three Sawyer Place off of Cary in Scotland for a live wire down. Again, that's Edge 11 Three Sawyer Place in front. It's going to be a response for a wire down in front. Of course, we're Cary Avenue, the dead end at 1804.
1: Edge 11 received from Albany Met.
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97 truck 2, 288 Clinton Ave, Lark Street, Henry Johnson, C Charlie, automatic fire alarm. 97 truck 2, 288 Clinton Ave, cross with Lark Street, Henry Johnson, C Charlie, automatic fire alarm, 1814.

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3: Truck 3 Mohawk, 104 North Allen Street, apartment 5, Chestnut State Street, A Alpha Sick Person. Truck 3 Mohawk, 104 North Allen Street, apartment 5, Chestnut Street, State Street. A Alpha MS Sick Person, 35 year old, male, conscious, breathing, 1850.
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1: Strike two, I'm sorry, can you repeat that? 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
0: Just have them stand by right now.
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0: truck, 3 out of 10 in Mohawk, 23 B-Boy, Winthrop Ave, see Charlie, breathing problems. Western Ave, Melrose Ave, see Charlie, breathing problems. Against 23 B-Boy, Winthrop Ave. See Charlie, breathing problems. Western Ave, Melrose, 42-year-old female, conscious breathing. 18-32.
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Truck 2, Rescue 2, Mohawk, 260 North Pearl Street, feed Alpha, going to be for hemorrhage, also abnormal breathing. Apartment 3, E. Edward, Livingston Ave, Harriet Myers, Muse. That's Truck 2, Rescue 2, Mohawk, 260 North Pearl Street, Apartment 3, E. Edward, Livingston Ave, Harriet Myers, Muse, Delta, for hemorrhage, 1840.

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Truck 2, rescue 2 on Mohawk, 325 Northern Boulevard. Austin Park Rehab in room 411B. See Charlie response for chest pain with abdominal breathing for an 87-year-old female. That's Truck 2, rescue 2 on Mohawk, 44. 325 Northern Boulevard, Hudson Park Rehab, and room 411B. See Charlie responds for chest pain with abdominal breathing for an 87-year-old female. Across the Shaker Road, Manning Boulevard, 1911.

0: Park 3 Mohawk, 86 Beacon Avenue. Alpha response. First sick person who's dizzy. 76 year old female. Crossing Berkshire at the dead end. Against Park 3 Mohawk, 87 Beacon Avenue. Alpha response. For a 76-year-old female disease, Crystal Berkshire, and the dead end,
1: 1930. Truck 3, receive. We are responding.
2: 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We're en route.

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0: 3 dispatch, we're arriving on the beacon. 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
0: 3Z, we're there.

0: Rescue squad, 923. Dispatch to rescue squad. Dispatch to rescue 2. Just we've had some background here. Are you going to the hospital or are you back in service?
1: Squad back in service. Rescue 2 has been resolving the signal.
0: Thank you.

0: and just having the Mohawk 78 North Manning Boulevard at the bakery. Be Bravo response. For laceration to a 40-year-old male's arm. Across the 3rd Street and Manning Boulevard again. It's engine 7 at Mohawk. 78 North Manning Boulevard. It's at the Bimbo's Cake Plant. To the bakery. Be Bravo response for hemorrhage. For laceration to a 40-year-old male's arm. Across the 3rd Street and Manning Boulevard at 1940.
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